years can a mountain exist before it is washed to the sea? Yes, and how many years can some people exist before they're allowed to be free? Yes, and how many times can a man turn his head and pretend that he just doesn't

rough. I could tell you were more than the usual girl, more than a pretty dress and fancy curls. Wild at heart.

that you have no love to give her. Then she gets you on her wavelength, and she lets the river answer that you've always